just thought I'd try. I miss you so much. I just feel like that we've got so much to catch up on. I want to hear how little one is. And maybe I can try and see you in a couple of weeks. But I'm out tonight, studio tomorrow. But yeah, try and

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0: And then we've got Skumbuzo. 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

0: Alkohol bei den Nemo. 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Together we call ourselves Bantu continue our group consciousness. Thank you for the studio time, man.
1: Indigenous sound time.
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1: Yo, it's the ambassador, the rap Dracula, the conquistador with an exoskeleton, smacking the back of your knees with a spatula. 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

speakers, high fidelity. 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

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Star head, butter thugs with spikes, cactus, and out of hard hats. Hood rules, fool, everybody got two. 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

Yeah, I'm constantly pushing shove, pushing problems under the rug. 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

0: 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Constantly hounded by haunting, horrifying, heroic. The basis of my arrangement,
1: man, I'm
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I'm

You gentlemen can watch when I'm scrubbing the floors, and I'm scrubbing the floors while you're gawking. And maybe if you tip in, it makes you feel swell. And it's Radio Waterfront, and it's Radio Hotel, and you never guess to who you're talking. Und sie wissen nicht, mit wem sie reden. And one night, it's just screaming at night, and you wonder who could that have been. And you see me kind of grinning when I'm scrubbing, and you say, what the hell, she's got to grin. You gentlemen can say, hey girl, finish the floors, get upstairs, make the beds, when you keep here. And you toss me your tips, and you look out the ship. But I'm counting your heads when I make out the beds. Cause tonight, none of you will sleep here. No, tonight, none of you will sleep here. And I said, I'm in a night, and you wonder who's not kicking up a row. And you see me kind of looking at the window, and you say, what she's got to stare at now. The ship, the black freight tug, comes closer in the harbor, shooting guns from the bow. You gentlemen can wipe off the laugh from your face. Every building in town is a flat one. This whole stinking place would be damned to the ground. Only this cheap hotel standing up safe and sound. And you wonder why the hell's buried at one. You wonder why the hell's buried at one. All the night through with a noise and you do. You wonder who's that person is up there. And you see me kind of stepping in the morning looking nice.

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0: heat. 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

Yemeno, Kenisa, any Sianyon, Yeye, Kere, Tuaminami, and your ma while and story and present enemy. 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

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Remember, this is brought to you by your sponsor, the

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Yeah, that's why I weed them higher. What we tell them?

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She held him in her arms and looked

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A name like that I could believe. You know, I guess I didn't listen. She was

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No, it all seemed so benign, but she came at me from behind, flowing like water over stone, sinking in circles all alone. Just like a cripple, I was lame. She said that evil was a name. I thought you said that it was Eve. A name like that I could believe.

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And all illusion of control. I only had myself to blame. She said that evil was her name. And now my story's reached conclusion.

thought you said that it was Jane, and that all Tarzans were the same. A talking monkey swing from trees until they drop down to their knees. But in the end, it's all the same. She said that evil was a name. In the end, it's all the same. She said that evil was a name. I've only got myself to blame. She said that evil was a name. Cha-cha-cha.

dance in the tropics, in that hazy, lazy, like kind of crazy, like South American way. Ay, ay, ay, ay, have you ever kissed in the moonlight, in the grand and glorious, gay, notorious South

praise of Rama, who is the eternal one, the one without a second. It matters little whether we call him Allah, Buddha, Christ or Jehovah. He belongs equally to us all.